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Oh my, my, oh my, my love, I take one look.

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1: 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I need
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1: 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Pick yourself up, don't blame the world. So you screwed up, but you're gonna be

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2: Hi, this is Austis and you're listening to my new single, The Art of Letting Go.